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1: That was great routine demonstrated by a German athlete accompanied under this great remastered music by Billie Eilish and Galaxy.
0: 这套动作整体的表现我们从回放中来看一下。这名选手啊，他的姿态动作的规格质量是很高的，对器械的使用熟练度也非常的好。
1: And now we are waiting. As you see, dear friends, dear spectators, dear gymnastics fans, waiting for score of Daria Warfarme from Germany.
0: 现在回放中我们可以看到选手在整一套圈操的动作设计和编排上把圈这个器械的各种的使用方式巧妙地结合在了身体难度当中。
1: 28.5 magnificent。Let's greet under your applauses, Takmina Ikrova, Uzbekistan.
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0: 打一个吧。
1: 好的，
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1: 嗯。
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1: 好。
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3: Yeah. You okay with that?
1: Yeah.
3: I mean, we're going like blanker dudes, so I think this is like a good way to.
1: This is great.
3: Yeah. Well, 10-5. Oh, was that heavy?
1: It was close.
3: Okay, good. Same weight. Nice and through again.
1: Yeah. Put him in the roll here.
2: 有个队继续来做击打，处理掉我们的营中黄壶，自己留下做一个打流。
1: Same way.
3: Yep.
1: Whoa.
3: Yes. Gotta go.
1: Yes.
3: Hard, hard, hard, hard, hard, hard, hard.
1: Good. Okay, good.
2: 不错，不错，效果还是很好的。
0: 可以。
2: 那这样的话，我们看看。
0: 用外脚打去。对的。
1: Yeah.
3: That's okay.
0: 这样打吧，行，
1: 是不是？
0: 看你这
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3: OK，
1: 我感觉我这个后边也会掉。
3: You saw this a few times, so I like it.
1: Yeah, honestly,
3: at 14-8,
1: whoever threw it, Sid threw it good, and it curled good. I just gave her just a touch more.
3: Okay.
1: Yeah, we just need to make sure we're shot.
3: Yes.
1: But I think that we just have to be like touching the 8 foot.
3: Yeah.
1: Touching the 8?
3: Yeah, I just gotta touch the 8 foot. Here? 8 foot away.
1: Okay.
2: 每个队会先来再投一颗。
3: Like 14-6 or something like that.
1: It's pretty similar. You swept mine really hard.
3: Yeah, it's like
1: 14-8. So like
3: 14-6-7.
1: Yeah.
3: Into the top 8.
1: Yeah. You got it, Lainey.
4: I got 14-8 on yours.
1: Okay.
4: Oh, and I left it to the back of the house.
3: Yeah.
4: So
3: 14-8.
4: Like similar. Probably
3: yeah.
4: Is close.
3: Yep. Yeah.
1: Hey, line's okay.
4: Yeah,
1: weight's really nice. Right top, tee off 4. Top 8.
4: It's a little heavy.
1: We got room right now. It's curl as you go.
4: It's a little heavy.
1: Tee on.
4: Curl.
1: Nice.
4: Oh, wait,
1: nice.
4: Wait.
1: It will curl.Easy,
4: clean,
1: clean, clean.
4: Top,
1: it's top four.
4: It's too wet.
2: Okay, let's get
3: yeah, back four.
1: Line
2: three. 前进效果
1: Good.
2: 走的稍微远了一些
3: It's a little deep. Close.
0: 哎，这十四秒
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3: Sorry, it's heavy.
0: 加一
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2: 好，我们去粘它一颗。
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0: 松一点点。

0: Yep. Oh, five. Little Abby, 10.
1: Keep going, hard.
0: Hard. Whoa, whoa, whoa, curl, curl, curl, curl. Roll it, Maddie, roll it. Okay, hit. She's just turning it in. Okay.
2: 效果也是并不理想啊，那这样的话他们还是停留在了一个站位的位置。二垒成功率对比91%对70%。